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Ship breaks for snarling as you stumble across the road.

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Discount orgies on the dropout buses. Hitching around.

Hello there. Recent developments have seen the jazz world split in two by a new wave of musicians calling themselves disc jockeys. Those in favor describe the phenomena as a fresh rush of blood in the aging corpse of music. Those against prefer the term emperor's new clothes. Tonight you may judge for yourselves as we bring you the Propellerheads, who together with the legendary Shirley Bassey play their arrangement, History Repeating.

word is about. There's something evolving. Whatever may come, the world keeps revolving.

woman, man, girl and boy, feel the pain, feel the joy. Besides, there's a little bit of history repeating.